and suffering like a silk garment, or a spot of blue ink, looking for light and finding a hole where there shouldn't be one. I cannot communicate the depth of the feeling. Truth is, I'm still learning to be open.

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That's what you're listening to right now on 79.7 FM Izumi. 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
1: 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I am temporarily taking over Startline for Hasegawa Mila. It's Friday, 4:30 p.m. Today it's rainy in Tokyo, but let's all take a deep breath and exhale and start this beautiful afternoon with this song, Like It's Part of the Dance by Barry Can't Swim.

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8: Hello, hello.

liquor, a couple rosy Lee up chat, or watch retired gangsters bicker every day in office calf. The little fuckers causing trouble for the causes make you smile. You meet your muckers for a couple, forget your troubles for a while. From the full nil to the hemi, all the faces are the same.

different animal. 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